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We've got a big tour coming to Gillette this weekend and your last chance tickets to be there. I'll tell you more in two songs on Pro FM.

0: 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Bruno Mars is going to be at Gillette Stadium this weekend. We've got your last chance tickets to be there. If you've never seen Bruno Mars live, he is so good. I cannot imagine what the show is going to be like outside at Gillette Stadium. Last minute tickets all week with Jess during the afternoon show. 4:10 tomorrow afternoon. So Bruno Mars, last chance tickets. You want to be there? You absolutely do. 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

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Another chance at a trip to see our next artist, Teddy Swims, in Orlando. You wake up with the morning show, 8:10 tomorrow morning. 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
1: 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And my first guest back from break is Kelsey Swanson from Real Housewives of Rhode Island. She's making some waves of her own with some very big news. 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
1: Today's day four. Good morning. No verdict in the Lindsay Clancy trial. The vigil continues at Plymouth, Massachusetts. In Newport, a 32-year-old city man will be led before a judge accused of holding police off 4 hours on Monday in a house that's long been troubled. Julie Casimero's throwing in the towel. The North Kingstown state representative resigning under heavy criticism after she moved permanently to South Carolina while refusing to resign from the General Assembly. In sports, the Red Sox, a seesaw 9-8 series opening 10-inning walk. Off of the Mariners at Fenway. Yankees, meantime, a West Coast trip opens with a 10-1.
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5: Traffic's getting heavier inbound on the 610 connector. A little heavy merging there with 95. 95, not bad, moving in from the north. You're going to see some heavy waves of volume moving out past the Pawtucket curves, moving into the heart of downtown. Traveling in from the south, not bad by the airport. You're okay northbound all the way out to Thurber's Ave. 195 westbound, just begin.
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13: I'm Paul Dews, meteorologist, Teacher Del Santo. We'll see off and on showers as we go through the day, some of which could be a little heavy. High temperatures only in the upper 60s for today. Cloudy tonight with a shower, patchy fog, overnight lows down to 60. Drier tomorrow with a blend of clouds and sunshine. Highs right around 73.
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6: Yes, indeedy. It is time for you to wake up. Good morning.
7: Good morning.
6: How are yous?
7: Having technical difficulties right now.
6: Oh, you were having technical difficulties? Color me shocked.
7: Yeah, I know.
6: You never have computer technical difficulties, whether it's forgetting your password, which you never do, or not being able to turn your computer on, which never happens.
7: Never.
6: Or your phone isn't charged, which is ridiculous and outlandish. That would never happen to you.
7: Right, said the girl who is on 2% right now.
6: Oh, my gosh. Charge it! Don't you have a charger over there?
7: Yeah, I just plugged it in.
6: Okay.
7: It was at 1%.
6: Oh, my gosh. Well, do you live? You live right on the edge, Kim.
7: I know.
6: Zandy.
7: I don't like living this way.
6: Well, then change it.
7: Well, dude, you know what? So the page I'm having trouble with is one of our regular pages where the Happy to Be Here Club lives.
6: Sure.
7: And look at this.
6: What?
7: Look at the error code I'm getting. I have not changed password.
6: Uh-huh.
7: I'm trying to recover my password.
6: Okay.
7: Because it's telling me it's wrong, which it's not. And it's like, blah, blah, blah, blah.
6: Did you try turning it off and turning it back on again?
7: No, should I?
6: Yes.
7: I should restart?
6: That's what the engineers are going to tell you to do first.
7: All right. I'm going to restart this whole stupid thing.
6: Restart the whole stupid thing, Kim.
7: I forget how to do that. Okay.
6: And if that doesn't work, we might have to shut it down and then turn it back on manually underneath the console.
7: Oh, I hate that. now I can't figure out how to turn it on.
6: I know you're not a fan of getting on your hands and knees at work.
7: Okay, Buff.
6: Anyway, other than that,
7: how are you?
6: I'm fantastic. I'm bright-eyed and bushy-tailed. I woke up this morning so rested, even though I went to bed at like midnight and I woke up before my alarm and it was great.
7: Why did you go to bed around midnight?
6: I don't know.
7: Just because?
6: Yeah, I was just kind of like bopping around, watching TV, doing stuff, reading my Kindle.
7: I think I went to bed at like 9.
6: 9?
7: And that I was like holding off. Like, oh my God, how am I going to make it to 9?
6: Actually, you know what? Now that I think about it, I fell asleep while I was in bed, and then I woke up at midnight and turned my lights off and went back to sleep.
7: Okay, there we go. So you got a lot of
6: good
7: sleep.
6: That's more like it. Yeah, exactly.
7: I was like,
6: it's that perfect amount, you know what I mean? When you come out of that natural sleep, and it just so happens to coincide with what time you have to wake up.
7: And then you've got the energy, because you didn't get too little sleep, but you didn't get too much.
6: Exactly.
7: Too much can be almost worse.
6: I know. Especially
7: too little.
6: Or if you, like, that happens to me all the time. I'll wake up at like 2:30, 3 o'clock in the morning, go to sleep for 45 minutes, and then wake up like I had never gone to sleep at all.
7: Exactly.
6: Ah.
7: Oh,
6: now I'm frustrated.
7: Yeah.
6: Now I'm going to restart my computer.
7: Yeah, do it. Shut it down.
6: Shut it down.
8: This is disgusting. Shut it down.
6: But yeah, that's all right. So we'll get the Just Happy to Be Here Club up for you in a second once Kim
7: presently,
6: can restart her computer.
7: As you love to say.
6: Presently, yes, presently. Indeed. We have a lot of winning going on today, including tickets to King Richard's Fair.
7: King Richard's Fair.
6: And of course, we're going to send somebody to go see Teddy Swims in Florida.
7: Which is pretty cool.
6: That would be very fun. And Haley Williams tickets with the Kim Zandy battle happening today as well. God,
7: it has just gotten uglier.
6: What, your computer situation?
7: Wait, so I've played the battle, what, 3 times now in the last week.
6: And you've gotten 2 questions correct out of those 3 plays.
7: The entire thing, not each time, out of the entire
6: yesterday?
7: Thing.
9: 0.0.
7: Oh, my gosh. It was bad. All right, now...
6: What's the update?
7: The update is update complete, but then it's like, consider this, do this, do this. Now I'm afraid to click on it.
6: What does it want you to do?
7: Because you know my mom got busted in a scam, right?
6: Come on.
7: Seriously. 2 hours on the phone. Now I'm afraid to click on anything.
6: Ah, Tina.
7: Because she... I'm not... You know what? All I'm going to say is they did exactly what they do. They preyed on her panic.
6: You know, this is like my new thing on Instagram now.
7: What?
6: Watching
7: the scammers.
6: Watching people take down the scammers.
7: Yeah, good, because I took one down.
6: There's this guy named Pierogi, and he has his own channel.
7: Pierogi,
6: and he has bright blue hair. If you've seen him, you know him.
7: I Enjoy that.
6: All he does all day is sit in the call center and take down scammers in India.
7: Oh, my God. I so want to do this. Gotta
6: check it out. All right. How's the computer?
7: All right. Well.
6: Is it being taken over by a hacker from India?
7: It is being taken over as we speak. Oh, okay. I got there.
6: Okay.
7: No, wait. This is the real test.
6: All right. Does it say your address is in Hyderabad?
7: Oh, my God. No, it looks the same as it did before. Sign in. Sign in.
6: All right. We are waiting with anticipation. No. All right, I'm going to try and help you. In the meantime, though, Kim, happy meteorological fall.
7: What?

0: 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It is September 1st at 6:13. Becca's off today. One final Becca-less day. She checked in with us yesterday at 9:30. And she's very, very, very not busy. She's not doing anything, and she doesn't know what to do with herself.
1: Right.
0: So I don't know what we can offer her. She even called into work yesterday. That's how bored she was.
1: That's how, like, she had no idea what to do with herself.
0: I'm guessing that your computer is still not working.
1: I don't understand what's going on here.
0: Well, I know that. That's the one thing we do know.
1: It just keeps saying, like, invalid. Nope, can't do it. Nope, sorry.
0: Doesn't like you.
1: Nope, doesn't like me.
0: Is it the same error message that we were getting before?
1: Now I can't even get to that.
0: Oh, geez.
1: So.
0: Why does this only happen to you, Kim Zandi? Kimberly Marie Aloysius Zandi.
1: I don't know. Now it's making me set cookies.
0: Cookies?
1: I don't know what to do, Buff. All right, so I'm done. Hey, how's our Happy to Be Here Club?
0: It's really not loading. That is the weirdest thing. And you restarted the computer.
1: Nothing.
0: All right, well, hello to Paul and Kira, Becky, Juju, Kevin, John, Tracy, Brad, Michael V, Brenda, Frank, a lot of people here this morning, Heather, Tim, Melissa, Earl, holy moly, Kevin, Paul, Jim, Pedro, Dawn, Ryan, and another Michael. Hello.
2: Hello.
0: Hello, holy Michael. Moly. This Happy to Be Here Club just keeps growing, and if you're just joining us for the first time, maybe since June, or maybe for the first time ever since your other radio program is no longer around, Just Happy to Be Here Club is the collective group of folks who are up with us right around this time of the morning. And, you know, we're all just happy to be here. That's really what it's about. Except for Kim, who has computer problems and she wants to go home.
1: That's right.
0: It's 6:15.
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8: 95 South, I'm going to slow down moving in through Pawtucket. Waves of volume moving into the heart of downtown, but no major backup so far. Traveling in from the south, you're building, getting out past the airport, moving into the heart of the city. 195 westbound, slowing down just to the approaching of the bridge. No problems if you're traveling inbound on the 610 connector. A little sluggish after Dean Street.
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0: 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Becca's out today, scheduled day off. You are still frustrated, Kim?
1: I am. I'm back in.
0: Okay.
1: And I'm replying. I was like, what am I going to do? I can't reply to my people. So thank you, everybody.
0: All right. I'm glad that we figured that out. Well, you figured it out. I shouldn't say that I did.
1: Thank you.
0: I should not say we.
1: Are you proud of me?
0: I will not take man credit for your woman work. Kim, today, as I mentioned at the top of the show, is the first day of meteorological fall.
1: September 1st.
0: TJ Del Santo is all giddy about it. And of course, the sunrise today is beautiful, too. If you're just stepping out now, take a look to the east. But I'm going to give you some things to get psyched up about in September.
1: Okay.
0: All right? Because a lot of people don't really like the fall that much.
1: Yeah, baby.
0: Next Wednesday, Seahawks, New England Patriots in a rematch of Super Bowl 60.
1: Boom.
0: And the 49ers take on the Rams in Australia the following day. That's going to be pretty cool.
1: Mate. Yeah.
0: Oh, I don't know what time that's going to be on, though. Watch it be on at like 11:30 p.m.
1: I know, but or 11:30 a.m. Wouldn't that be so fun? Like, oh, let's have lunch.
0: 11:30 a.m. is when it's supposed to be.
1: Yeah, here, right?
0: Yes.
1: Yeah, I bet it's going to be there. Yep, right? No, I don't know.
0: No, because then it would be 11:30 p.m. there. They're not going to have it in the middle of the night in Australia.
1: Huh. Yeah, okay.
0: It'll probably be really early in the morning. That's what I'm guessing at, like 7 or 8 a.m. our time, so that it's like 7 or 8 p.m. their time.
1: That would be so fun to be watching it, like, while we're...
0: It'll be tomorrow there.
1: Right.
0: That's weird to think about.
1: Time travel.
0: Lots of college football.
1: It's really time zone.
0: Lots of college football for you, Kim, this month. The U.S. Open runs through the 13th, and the MLB postseason is starting on the 29th.
1: Okay.
0: In theaters, Cars is back on the big screen on Friday for their 20th anniversary celebration.
1: So it's the regular Cars, but it's just going to be in theaters.
0: Can you believe it's been 20 years since Cars came out?
1: I can't believe that.
0: I'm too old for the first Cars, which means that I'm really old.
1: Right.
0: Practical Magic 2 was out on the 11th.
1: Oh, my God. I hope this is good. I hope. Please be good. Please be good.
0: For your sake and Becca's sake, I hope that it's good. But I haven't seen the original Practical Magic, so I'm going to check that out.
1: You would hate it.
0: Okay.
1: You would absolutely hate it.
0: Is it like a...
1: It's a girl movie.
0: Is it like I Dream of Jeannie?
1: No.
0: Is it like Bewitched?
1: No. It's more like Pet Sematary.
0: Oh. I don't like that.
1: But girly.
0: All right, I'll go see Resident Evil when the reboot hits theaters on the 18th instead, or Brad Pitt's survival thriller, Heart of the Beast, which is out on the 25th.
1: What is that? I'm going to look into that.
0: Avengers Endgame special re-release hits theaters the 25th, and it contains additional footage to lead to Avengers Doomsday. That comes out in December.
1: Ask me how many times I've already heard about this from my son, because the answer is 5,832 times.
0: Avengers Doomsday or the Encore?
1: Both.
0: That's funny.
1: Well, I got to do the Encore, Mom, so I can catch up for Doomsday when it comes out in December. Okay, honey.
0: Lots of TV this month. Dancing with the Stars, The Voice, Shark Tank, Survivor, The Amazing Race, and The Traitors. Have you seen the new Survivors yet?
1: Yes.
0: Have you seen the new Traitors?
1: I have. I think it looks really good.
0: Housewives of New York City and Salt Lake City, Secret Lives of Mormon Wives, American Horror Story, South Park is back. The Paper is back for some reason. Don't know why.
1: Yeah, I don't either.
0: I can't believe they renewed that. The Simpsons and Saturday Night Live.
1: And, of course, in a few new things, too. Don't forget, the Golden Ticket is coming out on Netflix. It's Wonka's Golden Ticket.
0: That's right. And Lego Star Wars The Mandalorian on Disney Plus.
1: Oh, the Lego version.
0: Yeah, so I'm sure that you'll hear all about that from your son as well.
1: You know what I like? I like that there's something in this for everyone. There's a little bit of Survivor for me, a little bit of Traitors for all of us. A little bit of Real Housewives for Becca.
0: Little South Park for me.
1: Little South Park for you. This is all good.
0: Look at how diverse this show is.
1: Oh, my God. It's so kumbaya.
0: It's 6:26.
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4: Traffic continuing to build. Good morning. Not a bad commute so far. Traveling on 295 end-to-end. Just busy. 295 merging with 95 heading into Attleboro. You do see some slowdowns there. Quite a bit of them. Southbound 95 moving in through Pawtucket. That's busy but moving. Traveling in from the south, you're okay out towards the airport. 95 moving northbound. Building volume in the heart of downtown. I'm Megan Dahl with you right now. Traffic.
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2: I'm Paul Dees, meteorologist, TJ Del Santo. We'll see off and on showers as we go through the day, some of which could be a little heavy. High temperatures only in the upper 60s for today. Cloudy tonight with a shower, patchy fog, overnight lows down to 60. Drier tomorrow with a blend of clouds and sunshine. Highs right around 73.

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2: We do. Mel Gibson's at it again, Bob.
3: Oh, really?
2: Did you see this?
3: Yeah.
2: He had to apologize after supposedly mocking a sign language interpreter. So here's what happened. There was this fan expo in Canada over the weekend. So they call him out on stage, and he walks past the woman doing the sign language interpretation for the hearing impaired. And Mel, being hilarious, as he's walking behind her, he starts making nonsensical, you know, hand gestures. Yep, yep. Yeah, that's how everybody reacted to it, because it went viral. And then Mel got blasted for making fun of the woman, or even worse, deaf people. So he quickly apologized, and he's like, you know, spontaneous, thoughtless idiocy is sometimes displayed. There was no intended maliciousness.
3: He has
2: attached.
3: A lot of thoughtless, mindless idiocy, doesn't he?
2: He really does.
3: More than the average bear.
2: I mean, like, here's my question. Dude, have you never seen a sign language interpreter? like, is this really something we're making fun of? It's not even creative.
3: Did you see the later statement?
2: About what?
3: He apologized to everyone who was offended by it, except for the Jews.
2: Jay, you silly boy. All right. We finally have a conviction in the Keith D. trial.
3: Keith D. Don't say Keffy.
2: That's right. This was the whole trial about the murder of Tupac Shakur.
3: Right, 30 years
2: Shakur,
3: ago.
2: 30 years ago.
3: And our friend, by the way, Mike D., was born that day.
2: No way.
3: Yes, he likes to remind us.
2: Is he reincarnated?
3: Jim's put his head in his hands.
2: Is he reincarnated?
3: No, that would mean that he was born the next day.
2: Oh.
3: Mike was born, and then Tupac was shot later in the day.
2: Oh, it was later? All right, just checking. Anyway, this guy could get life in prison. Now, he was not the shooter, but he's the one who orchestrated the crime.
3: He wrote a book about it like a decade ago.
2: Yeah, he was a leader with the Southside Compton Crips. And, of course, Tupac Shug and their record label were associated with the Bloods. The guy he says pulled the trigger was his nephew, Baby Lane.
3: He's dead.
2: Who died in an unrelated shooting in 1998. All right, then. Lionel Richie, we almost lost him.
3: I know.
2: Dude, so. Yes.
3: We can't lose this treasure.
2: Uh-huh. Did you hear that? That Lionel Richie, yeah.
3: Come on, y'all.
2: Yeah.
3: Yeah, but he's like okay, right?
2: He's okay, but literally what just popped up, Lionel Richie hospitalized in ICU after performance. Ah!
4: He's okay!
2: So he was in intensive care, hospitalized Saturday. He's 77. He was performing in St. Louis, but he was struggling to finish the show. So he asked for a chair during his final song, and he was like, you know what? I'm going to a hospital. I'm having tests done. But then they put him in ICU. So he's hoping to get out today.
3: Okay.
2: He had similar issues during the opening of his tour in Minnesota back in June. He canceled his next two shows. Lionel, he did the right thing. That's all I'm going to say. You check yourself in, you figure out what's going on.
3: Well, especially if you got Lionel Richie money.
2: Lionel, I cannot lose
3: you. If you got Commodore's money, you can do whatever you want.
2: Exactly.

0: this could be the beginning or the end of a great career.
1: What year was that? 1999, 2000?
2: I don't even know. I really need to find the Endless Love one, though.
1: Oh, I don't know. I have no idea where that is. Dude, I haven't heard it in forever.
2: It's in my basement somewhere.
1: All I have
2: it's
1: is this.
3: I do love to booze it up.
2: Sometimes. It's in my basement on a CD. I will find it.
1: All right.
2: That's
1: your homework.
2: Yeah, that is my homework. And that's Becca's
1: for
2: World.
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0: Calvin Harris on 92 Pro FM mornings on your first day of September. 6:48. Becca's out today. Jay and Kim hanging out with you, whether you're going back to school or maybe you have one more day off.
1: One more day.
0: Kids have one more day?
1: One kid has two more days.
0: Two?
1: And the other one has one.
0: And you're going to be one of the excited parents, right?
1: Oh, yeah. I'm ready. Although I did notice over the summer, you know, we pretty much did staycations. And so I was filling up my gas tank like maybe every 2.5-3 weeks.
0: Maybe.
1: So last week I filled up my gas tank. If you recall, my small win.
0: Right. It was $400.
1: Was the price of the gas because it was like so low with all my points. Yeah, I'm already down to half a tank. And I have gone nowhere but within this city.
0: Are you sure that your nephew's not siphoning off your gas?
1: I don't think so.
0: I mean, you are parked on a hill, so it would be a good spot to do it.
1: It would be pretty easy. You don't even have to much.
0: What do you have to do?
1: Nothing. Almost said it.
0: How do you start a siphon?
1: And I was like, no, I do not need Jim isolating that. Okay. Anywho. So, yeah, I'm down to half a tank. I'm like, all I've been doing is driving in East Providence.
0: Yeah, I put gas in yesterday, and I did the thing where I left the pump on and walked away to go and get something inside.
1: Uh-oh.
0: What?
1: Did you get in trouble?
0: No.
1: Oh, okay.
0: And I came back, and it was like $80. I was like, are you kidding me?
1: It's insanity, dude.
0: Actually, it was $77.77.
1: Yeah.
0: That's why I thought it was so funny.
1: I wonder if that's really good for your brain.
0: Yeah.
1: I wonder if we have the same size gas tanks, because that's usually what mine is, too. Like somewhere around
0: 16 gallons.
1: 75 to 80. Oh, that's it?
0: Yeah, maybe 18. I don't know.
1: I was going to say, no, I think it's 20. You better check.
0: Okay. I really don't care that much. I always just fill it up all the way. As soon as I'm halfway done, it's getting filled back up again. Not like you.
1: You know I like to be twinsies. I like to be tinkle twins when we're in the bathrooms together.
0: I do not.
1: Okay.
0: Jim, do you want to be tinkle twins with Kim? No, he says.
1: Sometimes Jim and I are. And then I yell it because the bathrooms back up to each other. And I'm like, Jim, we're tinkle twins.
0: And what does he say?
1: He loves it. Loves it. He goes.
0: What's that?
1: That was a little toot.
0: Okay.
1: Toot, toot.
0: Is that you on the bathroom wall?
1: That's me.
0: Oh, God, that would be so annoying.
1: Did you wash your hands, Jim? I didn't hear the water running.
0: All right. Well, we were going to talk about something else, but we'll talk about that later, right?
1: Oh, okay, I guess. Right? Sure.
0: Okay.
1: Sure.
0: We got screen tests coming up. So I want to get to screen tests on time because we have these tickets to King Richard's Fair.
1: King Richard's Fair. Go, Sir Joseph.
0: All right. That's happening in just a few minutes here at 92.
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4: Starting to see some slowdowns inbound on the 610 connector. Typical, got the volume from Dean Street out to 95. Heading in from the north, 95 also starting to fill in. Seeing some slowdowns now moving in through Pawtucket. Going to see some volume. 195 westbound is pretty slow already after exit 2A out to the Washington Bridge.
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1: The verdict, guilty. All these years later, good morning, Duane Keffy D. Davis, convicted for orchestrating the murder of Tupac Shakur. In Times Square, the NYPD shooting a woman to death. This happened after she stabbed two people in broad daylight on Monday afternoon. And a woman's been injured in what appears to be a shark attack on the Vineyard. Town administrator at Edgartown says it happened at Norton Point Beach Monday afternoon. In sports, the Red Sox bounce back from a tough weekend in the Bronx. They rally and then walk off the Mariners 9-8 in 10 innings at Fenway. In Foxborough, the Boston Legacy's winless skid is hit 5 as they fall.
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1: Traffic's getting heavy. You're going to see some stop-and-go moving delays now. Inbound on the 610 connector between Dean Street and 95. 195 eastbound slowing down by Gaino Street. Westbound slowing down between Broadway and the Washington Bridge. 95 southbound. You got the backup now between exit 38. That's the 146 interchange out.
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11: I'm Paul Dews, meteorologist TJ Del Santo. We'll see off and on showers as we go through the day, some of which could be a little heavy. High temperatures only in the upper 60s for today. Cloudy tonight with a shower, patchy fog, overnight lows down to 60. Drier tomorrow with a blend of clouds and sunshine. Highs right around 73.
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0: 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Thanks for joining us this morning. We're happy you're here, and we hope you're happy just to be here as well.
1: So happy to be here. Not happy about meteorological fall.
0: No?
1: Nope.
0: Well, now we can have, now we can officially have pumpkin spice things, right?
1: Yuck. Do you know what the high is today? 72.
0: 72.
1: What?
0: That's funny, because I thought it was going to be something along the lines of
2: 63.
1: Oh, but other.
0: Right. You're not excited, though.
1: No. I'm not a pumpkin spice girl. I'm a pumpkin pie girl.
0: You know, like getting cozy and blankets in the fall and being so crisp and cool outside.
1: I like,
0: and you get
1: football
0: inside your house,
1: that's,
0: and it's nice and warm and toasty in your house.
1: Football. That's the only thing about fall that I like. That's it. Pumpkin pie, but it doesn't, I can't have pumpkin pie until, oops, every once in a while I will allow it in late October. But for the most part, pumpkin pie starts November 1st.
0: But October's the month of pumpkin.
1: I know, but not pumpkin pie. It's pumpkin carving.
0: Yeah, but if you want pumpkin.
1: Pumpkin carving buff.
0: What are you supposed to do with the guts?
1: You put them out for the squirrel.
0: But that's a waste.
1: Yeah, it is.
0: Isn't that how you make pumpkin pie?
1: Is that a waste? Then my little squirrel friends are happy.
0: Yeah, but don't you...
1: No, you do not use pumpkin. No, not carving
0: pumpkins.
1: You don't
0: use pumpkin to make pumpkin pie?
1: No, you use actually squash. Sugar squash, I think it's called. No, if you use a regular pumpkin to make pumpkin pie, it's going to taste... Blah.
0: I had no idea about this.
1: Yeah.
0: Well, I did not know that.
1: Yeah.
0: All right, well, there goes my pumpkin pie recipe.
1: Nope, yep. You cannot use regular carving pumpkins for pumpkin pie.
0: Right. What about those little sugar pumpkins?
1: I think those are actually what you're supposed to use.
0: Okay. Pie pumpkins?
1: Yeah.
0: Like kind of how they have pickling pickles?
1: Yes.
0: Or pickling cucumbers, rather?
1: All right, so it's also called, it's a sugar pumpkin, a pie pumpkin, or a small fresh baking pumpkin. But it is not a regular like carving pumpkin like you see out there.
0: You know what I like is when they take those little pumpkins that are like 4 inches around,
1: yeah,
0: and they cut the top off and hollow them out and put rice and stuff in them.
1: Rice?
0: Yeah.
1: What's that?
0: It's kind of like a stuffed pepper, except you don't eat the outside.
1: Oh, I've only done that
0: with
1: peppers.
0: Good. Yeah, no, it's good. It creates it's its own little pot.
1: Yeah, that's adorable.
0: I know, right? Okay. We're going to get the screen test now because we have a prize to give away and a lot of people want to win this thing. So let's go.
3: Hooray for screen test. It's time to play screen test.
4: That's a lovely choice.
0: Certainly is. And for your choice, well, you don't have a choice. You're going to win tickets to King Richard's Fair. It's open weekends through October 25th in Carver, Massachusetts. Also something that you can do in either September or October.
1: Yes,
0: Tim.
1: Yes.
0: All you have to do is play our screen test today. Be the caller 10 with the correct answer and win. We want to know, what movie is this from? Our theme this week is all about dragons. Hold on, that's not right. That can't be right. Here it is. Hold on, why are we running out?
1: Uh-oh.
0: Man, this does not sound good. I'm going to have to go with a different clip from the same movie.
1: Okay.

0: think I know it.
1: Remember, it's about dragons. This 1977 Bryce Dallas Howard movie does not star Jessica Chastain.
0: I think I know it.
1: Oh, okay. 224-1234. If you know it, you can win tickets to go see King Richard's Fair.
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4: Traffic's heavy inbound on the 610 connector between Dean Street and 95. Also starting to see some slowdowns now. 146 moving out towards the 95 interchange. North of the city, 95 southbound slowing down from about 146, and that will continue out to Atwell's Ave. 195 east slowing down by Gaino Street west, slowing down.
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1: back. Yes, we are. It's 7:14 with today's screen test clip, and it's a dragon for those of you who get your mind out of the gutter.
0: Yeah, Craig.
13: Elliot.

0: If you thought that was dirty, that's on you, because that is one of the most wholesome, most heart-wrenching, tear-jerking scenes everywhere. Actually, I shouldn't use the word jerking around that clip. Let's go to Portsmouth. Right. Jordan, good morning. How are you?
1: Good. How are y'all?
0: Wonderful. How's beautiful Aquidneck Island on this first day of September?
1: It's a little cloudy, but okay.
2: A little cloudy, a little chilly.
0: What's the plan for today?
1: I'm actually on my way to work.
0: Very good. All right. Tell us, what's the name of the movie from which we played a clip just now?
1: Pete's Dragon is the right answer.
0: Nice job. And for knowing it, you've won tickets to go see Keith Richards Fair in Carver, Massachusetts. Congratulations.
1: Awesome. Thank you so much.
0: Absolutely. Hold on 1 second so that Jim can treat you like the queen you are.
2: Yes.
0: Hold on. All right.
2: She liked that.
0: I know.
2: You got a little giggle.
0: Kim?
2: Yes?
0: What were you going to ask me a couple of minutes ago? What? On the other side of the hour break?
2: Oh, about Burning Man rules? Mm-hmm. Have you ever been to Burning Man?
0: I have not, but I'm interested in what you have to ask me about it.
2: I've got some rules.
0: So you have rules of Burning Man. Did you make these rules up?
2: I did not. They did.
0: Okay. We're going to find out that. I'm a little bit scared about it. And, of course, a lot more winning on the way. The Zandy Burger Battle, all that too. Now, here's Sabrina on Pro FM.

0: to Pro FM Morning. 7:18. Becca is off today. Scheduled day off. Back to school week and all that stuff. Kim's kids going back to school later on this week.
1: Yeah.
0: Me, I'm just over here enjoying the fact that I'm not.
1: Yeah, you're just over here filling your gas tank to 7777.
0: Exactly. And so, yes, Mike Wataro. And
1: yes.
0: And going to festivals and concerts and all that kind of stuff.
1: Yeah. So I had asked you if you'd ever been to Burning Man.
0: No.
1: Because
0: I'm scared.
1: What are you scared of?
0: It's terrifying.
1: Because it's so kumbaya?
0: Oh, it's...
1: There's a lot of rules.
0: I don't know if I'd use the word kumbaya to describe it.
1: Oh, okay. So I think this one is a no-brainer, but maybe not for festivals. So, you know, they're out in Nevada.
0: Yes.
1: Did I say that right?
0: Nevada.
1: They say don't use the hot springs. Because
0: they're filled with sulfur. Yeah.
1: And they're too dangerous. And, like, really, it can kill you. But some of these are more fun. Speaking of killing... Go ahead, kill the jackrabbits. According to the Burning Man Survival Guide, the jackrabbits that are in the area are huge, not worth jeopardizing your safety to swerve in an attempt to avoid them. So just don't attempt it. That is from the Survival Guide.
0: Can you eat them afterwards?
1: I don't know.
0: Who's going to eat that jackrabbit?
1: I don't know. Maybe a cacciatore.
0: Maybe.
1: That would be good. If you want to make friends, bring bacon.
0: Okay.
1: It's one of the most sought after commodities, and there's no easier way to be a hero than to walk around handing out bacon.
0: As long as it's cooked.
1: Wouldn't that? Yes.
0: You don't want to hand out raw bacon.
1: And you could have like, you know, the tool belt apron or like a gardener's apron.
0: Mm-hmm.
1: You could totally have one pocket for crispy,
0: mm-hmm.
1: one for loosey goosey, maybe one for baked,
0: yeah.
1: one for like skillet cooked. One for microwaved. You could have people try them. Maybe one candied bacon.
0: And that's all you're wearing?
1: That's it. That's it.
0: Sounds like Burning Man.
1: Money is forbidden. You don't barter either. You share.
0: Sort of.
1: You share.
0: That's not a hard, fast rule.
1: It says you share without the expectation of reciprocation. However, most people do reciprocate.
0: Yeah.
1: All right, you have to get rid of your own garbage. This sounds like our In-N-Out policy at our beaches. They have a leave no trace policy.
0: Never happens.
1: No trash can at Burning Man. Any waste you produce goes home with you or at least off the grounds. And that's why apparently they have no feathers. You're not allowed to bring feathers because the feathers float away and you can't comply with the leave no trace. Bring quality footwear. You know why?
0: Why? Is because the playa is disgusting, especially if it rains.
1: They have a thing called playa foot.
0: Yeah.
1: So for those who don't know, a playa is like a... Well, it really means a Spanish beach, but it can also mean like a desert sand or whatever.
0: It's like loose clay.
1: It's a common malady for burners. It's when feet become dry and cracked from prolonged exposure to the highly alkaline desert floor. And then finally, don't try to plant stuff. People have had to clean up after others because they tried to plant roses, sod, even cut palm fronds. It's just going to die, and now you're going to make us clean up after you. Oh, one more.
0: Okay.
1: You cannot pick your own playa name. Everybody gets a nickname out on the playa, but it has to be given to you by others based on specific personality, identity, or behaviors.
0: This all seems like way too much work.
1: What would be your playa nickname, Buff?
0: I don't know. But remember last year I went to Dave Matthews the same weekend as this, as Burning Man, and they're similar, like they're both on the West Coast-ish.
1: Yeah.
0: And they...
1: Similar vibe?
0: No.
1: Oh.
0: But I remember I had to get a camper rental for Dave, and they made us swear up and down that we would not take it to Burning Man.
1: Oh, really?
0: Yes. They don't trust you. They don't trust those burners.
1: Because they don't want you to have a... They don't want you to leave your poo-poo on the grounds. Because you're going to empty that trailer, aren't you? Or that whatever.
0: It's camper. Probably the least of their worries.
1: Probably.
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3: traffic's backing up. 146 southbound between Admiral Street and getting on to 95. 95, you got the slow waves of delay between exit 38 and 146 interchange, and that will continue all the way into downtown by Atwell's Ave. I'm going to see the volume 195 westbound. That's going to slow down from Broadway to the bridge. Eastbound, backed up from Gano Street to the bridge. I'm Megan Dahl with your Right Now traffic.
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3: Let me tell you something. Gen X can't take it anymore. We've had too many deaths. And this time, there was this big headline that came around. Lionel Richie's in ICU at the hospital after a performance. And we all got scared. He's okay.
1: He's okay!
3: He actually checked himself in on Saturday after having trouble finishing a show.
1: He's okay!
3: He had a similar issue a couple of months ago, but he was in ICU. Even though he checked himself in, he's getting some tests done. He's hoping to get out today, so he's got to be on this. He's got to be on this. We cannot lose another.
1: I know.
3: I'm just saying.
1: Do you know what his favorite video game to play is while he's up in the hospital?
3: What?
1: Halo.
3: I hear you. Halo. Is it me you're shooting for?
1: Exactly.
3: Oh, God. What is it? Keef D, right?
1: Keef D.
3: Keef D, the guy who orchestrated Tupac's killing.
1: Unlike Bill Haberman, who keeps saying cafe.
3: Oh, don't say cofefe. No, it's Keef D, otherwise known as Dwayne Davis, convicted yesterday in the murder.
1: I wouldn't have changed my name to Keef if my name is Dwayne as well.
3: Yeah, I know. Of Tupac 30 years ago, he could get life in prison. Now, he was not the shooter, but he was the leader of the South Side Crips, which kind of orchestrated the whole crime. Anyway, they're rivals with the Bloods. He did, he has said for years he was involved and even admitted he provided the gun that was used in the car during the drive-by, but he wasn't arrested until 2023. Not tried, obviously, until now. He says the actual shooter was his nephew, who died in an unrelated shooting in 1998. Yeah, they're both jackasses. And you know who else is a jackass?
1: Who's that?
3: Mel Gibson. You know what he makes me want to do?
1: Hold on. I know what he makes you want to do.
3: Well, yeah, you do, Mel. He had to apologize after supposedly mocking a sign language interpreter at a fan convention.
4: What?
3: Mel says, look, I got called out to the stage at a fan expo in Canada over the weekend. He walks past the sign language interpreter and starts making nonsense hand signals behind her back. Like,
4: that's provocative.
3: Yeah, you're so funny, Mel. Anyway, the video went viral. He gets blasted for making fun of the woman, or even worse, deaf people. So he had to quickly apologize.
4: Get rid of him, why don't you?
3: And he called it, you know, when your brain is all over the place, sometimes spontaneous, thoughtless idiocy is displayed. I'm so sorry for anyone I offended. I hate those kind of apologies.
1: Yeah, I know. I think Mel is just trying to be more like Jesus, really. By yelling at deaf people, mocking deaf people. Yeah. That's what Jesus would do, right?
3: That's what Jesus would. What I'm not would a scholar. Jesus do?
1: I'm not a scholar on the faith. But.
3: Right. I'm pretty sure. Hey, and Miley Cyrus is entering a new part of her career.
1: Oh, that's pretty cool, Dad.
3: Yesterday, Dad, she dropped her last name from her social media accounts. Now I'm just going by Miley.
1: Okay.
3: She has not commented yet on the reason why. She's likely teasing new music. She also posted a black and red photo of herself and captioned it, Miley. So this is different than like the Jolie Pitts dropping Pitt.
1: And Kanye dropping Kanye.
3: I don't think it's like about anything against Billy Ray.
1: How bad?
3: Did you know that Dolly already knows who she wants to play her in a biopic?
1: Well, new.
3: What new? Dolly Parton. And it would be Miley. Get it? But she said, obviously, a bunch of people are going to have to play me because different ages. Okay? But her...
1: Did you see that they're, speaking of Dolly, they're renaming the National Airport after her?
3: Yes, I did, and they absolutely should.
1: Because they couldn't find two rotundas next to each other.
3: I see what you did there, especially with a little weather vane lightning rod on top. All right, that is Becca's World. I took a step in. We all looked around. Now we're leaving it on 92 Pro FM Mornings.
1: Take your shoes off.
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0: FM mornings at 7:48 here on your first day of September. It's back to the swing of things, everybody. Back to school, back to the grind of fall and winter. But don't worry, we're here sticking it out with you. And Becca will be back a little bit later on this week because she's doing school stuff with her kids.
1: Yeah.
0: Kim, a lot of people have pet peeves that really annoy them when they're around other humans.
1: Huh. I wonder who that could be.
0: What do you think?
1: Everyone.
0: What do you think is one of the most common pet peeves subject, like overarching topic?
1: I'm going to say like bodily functions / noises.
0: Possibly, but that's not what I was looking for.
1: How about driving?
0: No, not driving.
1: How about...
0: It has to do with some people being rude.
1: Oh.
0: In public.
1: Oh, cell phones?
0: Cell phones. Cell phones is what we're talking about.
1: Yeah.
0: So.
1: It's an issue.
0: You might like this, Kim.
1: Okay.
0: We're going to go across the pond
1: here. So
0: you
1: say, buff.
0: We're going across the pond to Italy, where they're considering outlawing texting in crosswalks starting next month.
1: They should.
0: The government is proposing fines of around $100 if you're caught looking at your phone while using a crosswalk, so it's not just texting.
1: You shouldn't be looking at your phone while you're walking. This is huge for me.
0: This does not apply to people who are using earphones and hands-free devices. Can you believe that you have to use a hands-free device now to walk with your phone?
1: Well, you shouldn't be looking at... I'm more concerned about looking, not whether you're, like, holding it or not.
0: Even holding your phone up at your ear is considered distracted.
1: Yeah, why do you need to do it?
0: Because if you need to make a phone call while you're walking somewhere, you can't walk and talk at the same time.
1: I will say, holding the phone up to my ear, that's different to me. But it's the looking at the phone, like whether you're watching a video or you're texting, while you're walking anywhere. I don't care if you're in a crosswalk or not. Absolutely not. My kids know if they get caught doing that, phone goes. And by the way, my neighbor's telling them.
0: What, are they just running around the middle of the street looking at their phones?
1: Yeah, when they're walking home. Say they're walking home from the bus stop and they're watching a video while they're walking down my street.
0: Okay.
1: One of the neighbors sees that, or if I catch them doing that, that phone goes. No electronics, dude, for the rest. Dude, people, this is a serious topic. People have been very hurt doing this. I am very passionate about it.
0: I don't think it's just kids. I think it's mostly adults that get hurt doing this.
1: It's everybody. So it's a big thing for me.
0: All right. So you're going to
1: If you called my son right now and said, hey, how's your mom feel about walking and looking at your phone at the same time? He'd be like, oh, don't get her started. So, yeah, I'm with Italy.
0: Are you going to move to Italy?
1: Well, I would love to anyway. But... Do not even think about it. Mi dispiace. Not. That means I'm sorry.
0: They're saying this is really beneficial for places that have narrow streets and lots of tourists.
1: Okay, so what are they saying is the problem with it, though?
0: I just don't like it because some police officer could go, hey, I saw you on your phone. And you go, no, I wasn't.
1: Yeah.
0: And that's pretty much it. It's your word versus theirs.
1: Yeah, but if that's a witness. They're not going to lie and say...
0: You don't know that.
1: Oh, okay. But they're in a crosswalk. There's probably a million witnesses around. Like, dude, you're on your phone.
0: What if you have your phone in your hand and it's down by your side and you, like, bring your hand up to scratch the back of it and it looks like you're looking at your phone?
1: Okay. Well, maybe your phone should be in your pocket.
0: I just think it's slippery slope.
1: I think not. I think it's spot on, Italy. Right. Way to go, Italy.
0: Kim says, send them all to jail.
1: Yeah.
0: If they're looking at their phone, right to jail. Straight to jail with you.
1: Italy.
0: It's 7:50.
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6: Dealing with quite a bit of backup in North Smithfield, all because of a crash. 146 southbound, right lane's blocked here. Keep it to the left to get by. Then you're backed up from exit 2 out to the 95 interchange. 195 westbound, you're crawling now pretty much from the state line all the way out to the Washington Bridge. Eastbound side, still seeing delays, Gaino Street to the bridge. Inbound on the 610 connector, you're going to see slowdowns now from Route 10 out to 95. And 95 southbound is slow, exit 41 out to Atwell's.
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1: Today's day four. Good morning. No verdict in the Lindsay Clancy trial. The vigil continues at Plymouth, Massachusetts. In Newport, a 32-year-old city man will be led before a judge accused of holding police off 4 hours on Monday in a house that's long been troubled. Julie Casimero's throwing in the towel. The North Kingstown state representative resigning under heavy criticism after she moved permanently to South Carolina while refusing to resign from the General Assembly. In sports, the Red Sox, a seesaw 9-8 series opening 10-inning walk-off of the Mariners at Fenway. Yankees, meantime, a West Coast trip opens with a 10-1 loss to the Angels at Anaheim. I'm Bill Happer.
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2: Dealing with quite a bit of backup in North Smithfield, all because of a crash. 146 southbound, right lanes.

0: block there, keep it to the left to get by. Then you're backed up from exit 2 out to the 95 interchange. 195 westbound, you're crawling now pretty much from the state line all the way out to the Washington Bridge. Eastbound side, still seeing delays, Gano Street to the bridge. Inbound on the 610 connector, you're going to see slowdowns now from Route 10 out to 95. And 95 southbound is slow, exit 41 out to App.
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7: I'm Paul Dews, meteorologist TJ Del Santo. We'll see off and on showers as we go through the day, some of which could be a little heavy. High temperatures only in the upper 60s for today. Cloudy tonight with a shower, patchy fog, overnight lows down to 60. Drier tomorrow with a blend of clouds and sunshine. Highs right around 73.
8: It's summer! From the Flood Ford Lincoln Studios.

0: 92 Pro FM mornings, 8:06 right now in the Ocean State. And it's Kim and Jay with you. Becca's off today because it's back to school week. And one of her kids is just going to school for the first time, and she doesn't know what to do with herself.
1: I know. She's got all this time off.
0: So if you have any suggestions, if you remember when your final kid went off to school and you had all day to do whatever you wanted to do for the first time in 5 years.
1: Finally alone in the house. Like, really alone.
0: Send Becca a message and she'll know exactly what you're talking about, because I talked to her yesterday on the phone about this and I commiserated, and she said, what do I do? I don't know what to do. I said, anything you want.
1: Somebody said she needs to go book a salon service, whether that's nails or like a massage.
0: Where's she going to find that in Cranston?
1: Right.
0: It is time to give you the national keyword to go see Teddy Swim, as we'd love to fly you away to Florida.
1: Yeah.
0: And see him on the Ugly Tour. And if you win, we'll give you two tickets to Orlando. That's like the flight. And then the 2-night hotel stay and premium tickets to go see Teddy Swims in Florida.
1: You know, he's got powerhouse pipes.
0: Powerhouse pipes. Really?
1: Yeah, that's what I say. So text the national keyword control.
0: Uh-oh, I am not going to break that word down.
1: Control. No, please don't. Text the national keyword control.
0: That is not a good word to break into two.
1: Nope. To 95819. What's that number I said? That's 95819. Text control. CONTROL. To 95819.
0: We love it. We love sending people on trips too. So why not you? Text control to 95819. You could be off to sunny Florida. More coming up next.
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5: Still got the backup in through North Smithfield. Now, there was an earlier crash. It's been cleared away. We got a new one for you. It's 146 south on exit 11, left side of the roadway. So keep it bright to get by. Then you're seeing the backup again between exit 2 and moving out to the 95 interchange. 95 southbound slowing down between exit 41 out to Atwell's Ave. Northbound, you got the backup as well, moving to the approaches of Thurber's Ave. And watch for delay 195 eastbound between Gano Street and the Y.
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1: Okay.
0: Right?
1: Good.
0: Just because we're giving away King Richard's Fair tickets doesn't mean summer's over.
1: I know. You know I don't like it when summer's over.
0: No. It's State Fair time. Have you ever done the Big E?
1: I've never done the Big E, but I have done the Ohio State Fair, which is like the big, obviously, State Fair.
0: Well, I want to talk about the Minnesota State Fair real
1: Minnesota.
0: Quick. It started last Thursday, local parents have to consider, should we let our kids ride a ride that's 100 years old?
1: Ooh.
0: So they have a Tilt-A-Whirl there that's 100 years old. It's the 100-year anniversary of the Minnesota State Fair. It debuted back in 1926.
1: I would let my kids ride it.
0: By the way, that's the same year that Henry Ford established the 8-hour, 5-day work week.
1: Oh, thanks a lot, Henry. Jerkweed.
0: It was the first time weather map was televised for the first time. Is this Tilt-A-Whirl was already operating at the Minnesota State Fair. So if you don't know what a Tilt-A-Whirl is, it has like a car that rotates around the center and they go up and down the little hills.
1: Right.
0: And then the car spins. Right.
1: It's very similar if you've been to Storylands.
0: Storylands.
1: They have the turtles.
0: Okay.
1: That's a Tilt-A-Whirl.
0: And I mean, as far as carnival rides goes, it looks like it's pretty safe, right?
1: Yeah.
0: It's not like it's like, I don't want to use the name specifically, but some of those amusement park rides you see around here, I go, I don't know who put that one together and where are the tools that they use to do it?
1: Usually the biggest danger of a Tilt-A-Whirl is somebody puking. I mean, seriously.
0: They say that it stood the test of time because of how they machined it.
1: Oh.
0: By the way, if you're curious, Kim, the two oldest roller coasters in America that you can still ride are both named Jackrabbit, and both are 106 years old.
1: Wow.
0: One's in PA and one's in New York.
1: Okay.
0: So you can go and do that and then watch people eat a giant turkey leg.
1: Yes.
0: You've really never been to the Big E before?
1: No, I have
0: not. I'm going for the first time this year, actually.
1: So you hadn't either.
0: No, I've been to the Orange County State Fair in California, which I assume is very similar in size and nature as well.
1: Yeah, that's what I want to know. If like, what is it about the Big E that is it just a state fair?
0: Well, they have a lot of acts too. Do you see who's performing this year?
1: I did not.
0: Chubby Checker.
1: Okay. All right.
0: Jess Murph, Uncle Cracker. That's the first day.
1: Cracker.
0: All right. Alice Cooper and The Calling. That's the second day.
1: Okay.
0: Roger Daltrey.
1: Okay. Third day. Who?
0: A Queen cover band for the next couple of days
1: in
0: the middle of the week. Marcy's Playground.
1: I smell sex and candy.
0: 2 days for them.
1: Or I love sex and candy. What is that song?
0: I smell sex and candy.
1: Yeah.
0: The following day, Brad Paisley and Gail.
1: Okay, that's pretty big.
0: All right. The next day, Saturday, September 26th, Deadmau5, which is what I'm going for.
1: Right. Or Deadmau5,
0: as some members of the show would call it. All Time Low, Jet, Frankie Avalon.
1: Jet? Are you going to be my girl?
0: Switchfoot. The Twisted Sister, the Click Five, and Ice Cube. I think that's pretty much the run of... Oh, and Styx.
1: Okay, so it sounds very much like a state fair.
0: Yeah, lots of like...
1: Lots of...
0: Who's that? Oh, yeah, rock.
1: Right. And like retro and... Oh, yeah.
0: Like Gail. I never thought I would ever hear from her ever again.
1: Right. Or the Click Five.
0: You know, she had that song, A, B, C, D, E.
1: Yes. Which is a great
0: song. Click Five, I believe, is a 92 Pro FM birthday bash performer.
1: I believe you're right.
0: Just the girl, right?
1: That's the name of that song. Yes.
0: So if you're curious, if you've ever been before, I need some advice here at 224-1234. Like, what do I need to bring with me? How much money do I need to bring?
1: Yes.
0: Like, just help me mentally prepare for this Big E if you've been before, or any state fair for that matter. Do I need to like fast for 3 days because I'm going to eat 4,000 calories?
1: Exactly. Ken wants to know if both of us are living under a rock because
0: we've never been.
1: Because we've never been to the Big E.
0: I don't go across the Washington Bridge. You think I'm going to go to Springfield?
1: It's true. Chrissy says Big E is all about the state houses. For her.
0: I've heard about that. I heard that they actually had to put in a bunch of money last year because they were falling down.
1: Oh.
0: But the Rhode Island one is supposed to be pretty cool.
1: Katarina says Big E causes her anxiety.
0: Why? Too many people? Oh, yeah. I hate crowds.
1: Well, I guess. Is there like, what am I going to miss? See, my thing is, a lot of the state fair foods, like Doughboys, like we have Portuguese feast where I get malasadas. I don't need a state.
0: Mother fathers.
1: Right. Mother fathers. I don't need a Doughboy. I had those in Ohio. Malasadas, better. Just saying.
0: What about What about, like, you know, deep fried butter?
1: Deep fried butter, I'm all in on. How long's the line, though?
0: Oh, gross.
1: What?
0: Deep fried butter, I don't
1: Why
0: think
1: is
0: I
1: that
0: could
1: gross?
0: Do it. Because it's just, oh, I don't know.
1: Have you had my stuffies? Then you've had deep fried butter.
0: Okay.
1: Because I take that bacon fat and I put a big old 3 tablespoons of butter in it.
0: At the Minnesota State Fair, they have a thing called a gizmo. Do you know a gizmo?
1: A gizmo,
0: a
1: no.
0: A gizmo. It's an Italian-style loose meat sandwich made with ground beef and Italian sausage with red sauce and seasonings, mozzarella cheese on the roll.
1: Oh, okay.
0: That sounds like something they would serve on Federal Hill.
1: It does. Yeah, I don't know about that Italian-style. Sounds like it probably has ragu
0: well,
1: on it.
0: Well, you know what they call it. The Minneapolis is really the Italian Riviera of the Midwest.
1: So true.
0: That's what they say.
1: Oh, Ashley said, prepare for traffic. They got stuck for 3 hours.
0: No! All right, I'm just going to skip it. I'm selling my ticket. That's it. I'm done. Forget it. It's 8:24. 92. 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
5: North Smithfield, no fun. 146 southbound right after exit 11. You got a crash. It's currently blocking both travel lanes. Traffic is getting by through the shoulder, but it's a tight squeeze filtering through, and traffic is real heavy approaching that. 95 southbound slowing down between exit 41, getting out past Atwells Avenue. Going to see delays 195 eastbound from 95 to the Washington Bridge. Westbound, you're jammed up tight from the state line to the bridge. 610 connector is Route 10 to 95. I'm Megan Dahl with you right now. Traffic.
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9: Paul Dews, meteorologist, CJ Del Santo. We'll see off and on showers as we go through the day, some of which could be a little heavy. High temperatures only in the upper 60s for today. Cloudy tonight with a shower, patchy fog, overnight lows down to 60. Drier tomorrow with a blend of clouds and sunshine. Highs right around 73.
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2: It's second only overall to All I Want for Christmas Is You. Now, that leads with 22 weeks. So in 3 weeks, we could have another winner. And I don't think Mariah's going to be happy. Let's get to Dolly.
3: She's frozen. It's fine.
2: I know. Also on the top 100, Dolly Parton's Jolene and I Will Always Love You entered the top 40 for the first time.
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2: Yep.
3: Okay.
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3: Hits.
2: Back when I was in Ohio was when Whitney's version came out, you know, The Bodyguard and all that. And I remember that song was in heavy rotation for us for over 2 years.
3: Ooh. Kind of like that Selena Gomez and Rema song that we
2: play. Oh, my gosh. I was like, no. No. Drake seems to be teasing a possible collab with Ella Langley, by the way, this weekend. He was at a nightclub.
3: How old is Ella Langley?
2: I don't even know. But he was at a nightclub and he played the remix, which is what we play in the mornings now. Of Choosin' Texas.
3: I don't know if it's that particular remix.
2: Well, right, but... A remix, okay. And that's what we play.
3: She's 27.
2: Okay. Ooh, gee, oh,
3: that was gosh. A close one.
2: All right, also a close one. Lionel Richie came out.
3: Oh, boy.
2: I saw this. Lionel Richie in ICU in a hospital after couldn't finish a performance. He's okay. He couldn't finish his show, but he checked himself into the hospital. He had to have a couple of tests done. So he was in ICU, but he had similar issues earlier in June. So he's okay for now. He should get out of the hospital today, okay?
3: No, he's okay.
2: Somebody going in, not to the hospital, but to hotel prison, is Keef D. He was convicted yesterday for coordinating the murder of Tupac Shakur 30 years ago. He could get life in prison, just so you know.
3: He's like 60 years old.
2: I know, but hey, some people live to be 100. That's a good 40 years.
3: I don't think people live to be 100 in prison.
2: Dude, I don't even like getting off my very comfy bed in the morning. He's not going to enjoy, at 60 years old, all the aches and pains that are going to come with prison life.
3: I know.
2: Just saying.
3: Well, that doesn't mean that you reduce his sentence.
2: Those cots are not very good for him.
3: How do you know?
2: If I can't get out of my cushy bed, you think he's getting off a stiff cot? No.
3: Tell me more about how stiff the cots are in the cells in prison.
2: Anyway, so he says the guy who actually shot Tupac was his nephew, Baby Lane.
3: Who shot ya?
2: Who died in an unrelated related shooting in 1998.
3: Oh, that's convenient.
2: Yeah. In 2019, do you remember this? Taylor Swift gave an acceptance speech for Women of the Decade.
3: I do not.
2: For Woman of the Decade. And she kept pausing. Like she was waiting for the audience to clap.
6: The woman.
2: And they never clapped. This tops one of the lists of BuzzFeed shared about the most embarrassing celebrity moments of all time. I don't know if we have time to get to this, but there's some really good ones that I had completely forgotten about.
3: Give me another one.
2: All right. In 2012, Zac Efron dropped a condom on the red carpet at the premiere of The Lorax.
3: He totally meant to do that.
2: When Tom Cruise jumped on Oprah Winfrey's couch to profess his love for Katie Holmes, I had such secondhand embarrassment from that. I was like, is he 3 years old? We don't jump in on the couch in Oprah's house. No, or Donna's house. Just saying. Ashley Simpson's awkward home
3: SNL
2: hoedown dance. Everybody caught lip syncing.
7: No, I don't understand.
2: And of course, Justin Timberlake's DUI in 2024, especially when he said to the cop, "This is going to ruin the tour." What tour? The world tour. All right,
3: can
2: you
3: do number six, please.
2: Huh?
3: Can you do number six, please?
2: Number six. Wait, where is it? Where is it? Where is it? Hilaria Baldwin's fake Spanish accent. That's just for Becca.
3: Ilaria.
2: Ilaria Cucumber.
3: She's Hillary from Dorchester.
2: Yeah, Dorchester. All right, that's Becca's World. We're just living in it on 92 Pro FM Mornings.
3: What's coming up next?
2: Oh, the battle.
3: The Kim-Zandy battle. Oy. In the past three plays, Kim has gotten a grand total of two questions correct. 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Should be easy. 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
9: 195 westbound still slowing down from the state line out to the Washington Bridge. Eastbound side slowing down Gano Street to the bridge. You can see some volume now on Route 10 and through Cranston. There was an earlier disabled vehicle really backing things up there. It's been cleared away, but all that delay slowly filtering through. And watch for backup right now. Southbound 95 in between exit 41 and Atwills Avenue. 146 slowing down exit 2. Extending out to the 95 merge. Earlier crashes in North Smithfield have been cleared. I'm Megan Dolly, right now traffic.
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0: 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Do you know what that means?
1: Dude, I felt so much shame after yesterday, and I was already shamed. I am terrible this week.
2: Shame.
0: Yes.
2: Shame.
0: You should feel shamed.
1: I'm going to try to do better today.
0: All right. Well, here's the deal. We're giving away tickets to go and see Hayley Williams of Paramore next weekend at the Xfinity Center. I'd love to give them to you. All you have to do is best Kim.
1: That's right.
0: Yesterday, Kim got zero answers correct in this game.
1: 0.0.
0: Call 224-1234. You'll have 60 seconds to answer five pop culture trivia questions. And if you can best Kim, you'll pick up the tickets and a $50 Jordan's Jungle gift card just for playing. But you'll get that anyway, no matter what.
1: Yeah, and it's obviously not hard to best me.
0: 224-1234. We'll find out who's going to play against Kim and maybe best her next.
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10: Still got the backup inbound on the 610 connector from Route 10 out to 95. 195 eastbound slowing down between the Providence River Bridge and the Washington Bridge. 195 westbound slows down from the state line out to the Washington Bridge. North of downtown, 95 southbound slowing down between exit 41 and Atwell's Ave. 146.
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0: It's the Kim Zandy
21: battle.
0: Yeah.
1: All right, here we go.
0: Kim's a little nervous about it.
1: I got to think positive. Let's go.
0: Find out who you're going to play against. The fate is in your hands.
1: All right.
0: Kim, who would you rather play against? Lego, Star Wars, Mandalorian, or Wonka's Golden Ticket?
1: Wonka's Golden Ticket.
0: Amanda in Chepachet, good morning.
22: Good morning.
1: Hello, how's Chepachet this morning?
22: Very rainy.
1: Yeah.
0: It's not raining here yet.
1: It's gonna, though.
22: Yeah, it's pouring.
0: All right, well, at least you live up in the beautiful nether regions of Gloucester.
1: Yeah.
22: Yes.
0: Amanda, have you played the Becca Burger Battle before?
22: I have not.
1: So you are.
23: Fresh meat.
1: But it's your lucky week because I really stink.
0: Yeah, she does, Amanda. She smells really bad and she's bad at the game, too.
1: Hey.
22: Well, I might smell worse, so we'll have to.
0: I can smell you from here. All right, here's the deal. Kim's going to get out of here and go live on.
1: Yo, home. Smell you later. I'm going to play my Wordle because I'm not going live today.
0: Okay. Enjoy. Have fun. We'll see you in a second.
23: Bye.
0: Amanda, here's the deal. You'll have 60 seconds to answer five pop culture trivia questions. If you don't know the answer to any, quickly say pass. We'll come back if you still have time. And in this game, you need to best Kim. So you need to get more questions correct than she does. If you tie or lose, it'll force the bonus. We'll open it up so everyone else has an equal shot as you to win the Hayley Williams tickets. But just for being selected as Wonka's Golden Ticket, you've instantly won a $50 gift card to Jordan's Jungle. Congratulations.
22: Sweet.
0: Let's put 60 seconds on your clock. Are you ready?
22: I am ready.
0: Here we go, Amanda. Keith D was convicted in the murder of Tupac. Where, what city was Tupac shot in?
22: Brooklyn.
0: Netflix is coming out with a ray gun documentary based on a woman who did what?
22: Pass.
0: Jamie Presley was kicked out of a hotel for being disruptive and obnoxious. In what formulaic Chuck Lorre sitcom does Jamie play Jill?
22: Pass.
0: Pokemon Wild Card will hit theaters next year. What type of Pokemon is Pikachu?
22: Electric.
0: Nicki Minaj and Dean Cain are working together for a Shark Tank-style show. What agency was Dean Cain sworn into on August 21st, 2025?
22: Pass.
0: Netflix is coming out with a ray gun documentary based on a woman who did what?
22: Save the world.
0: In what formulaic sitcom does Jamie Presley play Jill?
22: King of Queens.
0: All right. You got one of them correct. We're out of time. If Kim gets zero, which is exactly what happened yesterday, you'll instantly win those tickets. Let's go and grab Kim from her isolation chamber. We're going to turn Amanda's volume down a little bit so that Kim can't hear her. Let's see if she finished her Wordle or if she struck out.
2: Kim.
1: I'm here.
0: Thank you. That was much quicker than yesterday.
1: Oh, ouch.
0: You okay?
1: Yes. Jim just tried to attack me. Shut the door on my ankle. I think, you know what?
0: You need to go to HR?
1: I think he's after my job.
0: 60 seconds going on your clock.
1: All right, I'm ready.
0: Ready?
1: Yep.
0: Ready?
1: Yep.
0: Ready?
1: Yep.
0: Here we go. Keith D was convicted in the murder of Tupac. Where was Tupac shot?
1: Nevada. Las Vegas.

0: I don't know, catfished him.
1: Catfished. All right, we're going to stop your clock with 5 seconds left. You got 3 correct.
0: Whoa!
1: Our contestant, unfortunately, only got one of them correct. It was a good one. Amanda, you did get the one of them that Kim did not get, so congratulations
0: on
1: that.
0: Good
1: job. I'm going to send you over to Jim so we can get you the Jordan's Jungle gift card. Please feel free to call back and rematch Becca or Kim anytime.
0: Good job.
2: All right, thank you.
1: All right, there she goes.
0: Oh my God, I'm feeling such relief right now.
1: You should, because it was such a poor showing yesterday.
0: Yeah, okay, I know.
1: Let's go back and review. Where was Tupac shot?
0: Nevada, Las Vegas.
1: Las Vegas is what I was looking for.
0: Vice versa, yeah.
1: In what formulaic Chuck Lorre sitcom does Jamie Presley play Jill?
0: Was it Mom? I don't know why I thought I was wrong about it, but that was the only one I could come up with.
1: What agency was Dean Cain sworn into on August 21st, 2025?
0: Ice, baby.
1: Netflix is coming out with a Ray Gun documentary based on a woman who did what? She said, save the world.
0: I'm assuming
1: said
0: it's catfished. What is it?
1: You don't remember Ray Gun?
0: No.
1: Ray Gun from the Olympics?
0: Oh, breakdancing. I did not even connect that.
1: What type of Pokemon is Pikachu?
0: What?
1: She got this one right.
0: What is it?
1: Electric.
0: Oh, okay. Yeah, see? I did know that. Because Charizard is fire, I think.
1: Ooh.
0: But, yeah, I never would have thought of that. Hey, you know what? I got 3. I'm sticking with it.
1: What's Squirtle?
0: Water.
1: Which is a hilarious name for a Pokemon.
0: We have a big stuffed Squirtle.
1: I don't like saying it. I don't like hearing it.
0: Sometimes I use it as a pillow.
1: It's good to know.
0: I cuddle it.
1: I don't need to know about your Squirtle.
0: Come here, little Squirtle.
1: Oh, it's so gross.
0: By the way, this is all true. I'm not even just making it up to kick you out.
1: We must award tickets to go and see Hayley Williams of Paramore next weekend. If you'd like to win them and go head-to-head with our contestant, well, all you have to do is text us at 224-1234, the 10th texter. With the correct answer, we'll instantly pick up these tickets. Here's the question. Philip Phillips says that American Idol is partially rigged.
0: Oh.
1: I want to know, what was Phillips' breakout coronation single and best-selling song in American Idol history?
0: Nice.
1: Text the name of that song to 224-1234, and the 10th person to give it to me will instantly win tickets to go and see Hayley Williams of Paramore at the Xfinity Center, which is fantastic.
0: That is fantastic. Maybe you'll even let them pet your Squirtle.
1: I don't think so. That will never happen. All right, we're going to find out the answer and come back with our winner in just a few on 92 Pro FM Mornings. Oh, what's this?

0: is over. 92 Pro FM mornings at 9:04 here on your Tuesday, September 1st. Back to school season is officially upon us, and that's where Becca is today. She's got back to school stuff with her kids this week.
1: She did chime in, though, that now Squirtle is on her ick list.
0: Squirtle is on my ick list perpetually.
1: I love Squirtle.
0: Let's
1: he's so friendly.
0: Let's give away some tickets. Philip Phillips says that American Idol is partially rigged. Basically, he said that there are certain people that the producers will guarantee that they get to a certain level.
1: Are we surprised by this?
0: No. But I want to know, what was Phillip's breakout coronation single and best-selling song in American Idol history? For the answer, we go up to North Provolone and head down the avenue. Hey, Ashley!
2: Hey!
1: Hey, Ashley!
0: What's going on?
2: Not much.
1: Ashley, what's going on? Do you know what just came to your town that I am so excited to visit?
2: What, a new car wash?
1: There, no.
0: Another one. It's the 18th car wash in Mineral Spring.
1: So sassy. No, it's a board game cafe.
0: Oh, I saw that.
2: Yes. I have heard of that.
1: They were packed like the first day. There was a line out the door. I really need to go. Do you like to play board games?
2: I do. That's such a cool idea.
1: What's your jam?
2: I don't know. Maybe like a Trouble, you know, classic.
1: Oh, a little Trouble. A little...
0: Little Chutes and Ladders.
1: Little Chutes and Ladders, yeah. Or if you buy it at the Dollar Tree, it's Snakes and something. Snakes and Chains.
0: I don't like that one bit. Ashley, tell us, what was that breakout coronation single that we were looking for?
2: It was Home.
3: That is correct.
0: Yes, the song that we just played is correct. Nice job. And for knowing it, you're going to the show. That's right. You have tickets to see Hayley Williams next weekend at the Xfinity Center. Congratulations.
2: All right. Thank you so much. That's awesome.
0: Very, very welcome.
1: Yeah, you're going to have fun.
0: Hold on 1 second. Jim needs a good veal parm recipe.
2: Okay.
0: You know someone in North Providence is good for it.
1: Totally.
0: Okay. Well, hey, listen. We have something really cool coming up in just a few minutes. I was able yesterday to connect with Lincoln, who is the kid, the three-year-old kid who ran across the field at the Savannah Bananas game.
1: Yes, to replicate the Patriots Atlanta score.
0: Yeah, it wasn't like he was a streaker or anything. We actually invited him onto the field. But him and his mom are going to come on and join us and tell us about what it was like to get up in front of 65,000 people and win a trip to Disney World on Friday afternoon at the Savannah Bananas.

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92 Pro FM mornings at just about 9:22 right now on your back to school week, September 1st, meteorological fall. Everything is happening and summer is winding down, but something really cool happened at the Savannah Bananas game on Friday. And that was 3-year-old Lincoln raced a 27-year-old. You get it 3-27 in Gillette Stadium and won. And if you haven't seen the video, check it out right now. We're going to line up their phone call. And we're going to chat with them in just a few minutes about what it was like to be out there on the field in front of 65,000 people, a sold out crowd. Makes the hair on my arm stand up a little bit. So, yeah, we're going to get that connected with Lincoln and his mom, Heather. And we're going to check in with them in just a few minutes. But first, let's bring in this new stuff from Ella Langley. It's the number one song in the country for a record, I believe, 20 weeks now in a row. Here's Choosing Texas on 92 Pro FM.

0: 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We're excited right now to be joined by a couple of very special guests. You may have seen their viral clip online from earlier in the weekend. I was there watching in the stadium when this happened.
1: So fun.
0: I want to say hello to Heather and Lincoln. Good morning, guys.
2: Good morning.
3: Morning.
1: Did you expect to be internet stars?
2: We definitely did not.
3: No.
0: Now, if you don't know, Lincoln is 3, right?
3: Yep.
0: And they had him race against a 27-year-old at the Savannah Bananas game. He ran 100 yards from one end zone to the other.
1: Wow.
0: And won the race, just like our favorite team did so long ago. How did it feel to be on the field, Lincoln?
3: Awful.
2: Was it so fun?
3: No.
2: Lincoln.
0: Was it scary?
3: Yes.
1: Was it really loud?
3: Yeah.
1: I don't know about anybody else, but I could not probably run the 100 yards without stopping and keeling over. And did you feel like you were going to make it?
3: No.
0: Well, you looked really determined while you were doing it. And then, of course, everyone was cheering for you and you got put up on the shoulders of the New England Patriots players. Heather, how did this all happen?
2: Yeah, it was pretty crazy. They found us soon after they opened the gates. They have an entertainment team.
3: Oh, mother.
2: And so they found Lincoln. He just, you can tell he has a personality that's like,
1: little bit,
2: you know, easy to spot. And so they saw him a mile away and they came up to him and they were like, is he fast? And I said, yes, actually he's fast. Why? And then, yeah, so they wanted him to do this race. And I was like, sure. But I thought it was just a video. You know, they do these crazy videos. I didn't realize we would be on the field in the middle of the game or on the internet, you know, like make this big video. So it was cool. It was crazy.
0: Did you see you were on national news last night?
2: No.
0: Yeah.
2: I didn't know that. Where?
0: You were on CBS National News.
2: Oh my gosh. Nope. I had no clue.
1: Now, what did they tell you that you were, what was the prize going to be if he won the race?
2: There was no prize. It was just, I mean, that I knew of. It was just like, just do this, you know, bit or whatever. And I was like,
3: no.
2: We thought the prize was like getting to go on the field and like just have this cool experience.
1: Sure.
2: So, yeah, when they said that at the end, we were blown away. It was crazy.
0: And of course, we're talking about, they asked Lincoln, he just won 3-27. What's he going to do? And Lincoln said, I'm going to Disney World. And then, of course, they gifted your whole family a trip to Disney World. How many of you are going?
2: So we have a family of 5, my husband and my 3 kids. And we were all there that night. He was standing next to me. I felt bad he wasn't in the clip. But, so I think the 5 of us, you said our family. So we don't have details yet. They took our information. They'll contact us. I'm sure they're still reeling from their busy weekend. They have, you know, back-to-back nights at Gillette.
1: Yeah, absolutely. Have you guys ever been to Disney before?
2: We have been to Disney, but not for a while. Honestly, I didn't want to bring Lincoln before this age because he runs.
1: You know what, Mom?
0: It's very apropos.
1: When you said, yes, he's fast, my first question as a mother was, oh, I bet he's a runner.
2: Oh, he's so fast. Yes, you are right. He's a runner.
1: Yep, and I had one of those.
2: Yep, on that topic. So I found out in the Instagram comment section that he actually ran away from the staff after the announcement and tried like running on the field again.
1: Hilarious.
0: Can't get enough.
2: Yeah.
0: Oh my gosh. Have you guys seen Savannah Bananas before? Or was that your first time there too?
2: That was our first game. It was so wild. My daughter, my 11-year-old is like obsessed with it. It's so fun. And I was just like excited for them to see something they loved. I didn't realize how cool it was. So it was such a cool experience.
1: Yeah, I watched the highlight clips a lot. I've never been to a game, but I had such FOMO from everybody who went this weekend because you can't just seeing the stories from real fans. Like, it's the highlight clips the Bananas put out are nothing compared to what goes on at the games.
2: Yeah, truly. Yeah, I've seen the clips, but I didn't realize either. And you know, they let you watch everything that's happening, all the filming and all the crazy things they're doing. It's cool.
1: So cool.
0: That's really great. Well, we're really happy for you. Congratulations. And Lincoln, nice job, buddy.
3: Thanks.
0: We hope you guys have a really great time. I don't know how you're going to top this at the next Savannah Bananas game, though. I don't know.
2: I know, right? Well, we definitely want to go back anyways and see another game. It's really cool.
0: I'm sure they'll be happy to have you. Heather and Lincoln, thank you so

0: 92 Pro FM. Well, look at that. Mr. Clock on the wall.
1: Just look at it.
0: Says to us what, Kim?
1: We gotta go.
0: I'll see you later.
1: Time to bye. Mr. Vold.
0: I still can't believe it's not raining up here yet, though.
1: I was just out there.
0: Is it moist out?
1: And it was wet on the ground, and it was raining, and then it stopped, and then it was raining, and then it stopped.
0: Okay. Because our...
1: That's going to be our theme all day, actually.
0: I'm pretty sure when we talked to Ashley from North Providence a few minutes ago, she picked up those Hayley Williams tickets. She said it was
1: pouring.
0: It was raining up there.
1: Yeah.
0: Yikes.
1: Yeah, and it was kind of on and offing it here.
0: And Jordan, who picked up those King Richard's Fair tickets, she said it was raining in Foster this morning,
1: yeah,
0: too.
1: Yeah, yeah.
0: So, sorry. Well, stay dry today. I hope you do. And I don't know what Becca's doing. We never even checked in on her today. Yesterday, this time, we were talking to her on the phone.
1: I know. I did check in with her via text.
0: Oh, okay. Did she respond?
1: She is unhappy about Squirtle.
0: She That's right.
1: Not have big Squirtle energy.
0: Well, maybe it'll be on the ick list on Thursday.
1: I bet it will.
0: Becca will be back then, too. Yeah, we've had a lot going on today. Kim, you finally redeemed yourself for the Becca Burger Battle, scoring 3 whole points today. Congratulations.
1: I got more points today than I have for the last 3 days combined.
0: Look at you.
1: Yikes.
0: And we got a lot more coming up for you today, including another Teddy Swims flyaway keyword just after 11 o'clock.
1: Fun.
0: Barbie Joe has tickets to Hot Wheels Monster Trucks Live.
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0: Tickets to Bruno Mars. So there's tons of winning going on this afternoon.
1: That's what I like.
0: Yep, and we'll catch you again tomorrow. Appreciate you, Heartless Jim, for fielding all the calls in the booth. 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

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Like, my Virgo energy, it doesn't really thrive in the rain. It's Barbie Joe checking into 92 Pro FM. But we have lots happening. I've got those Monster Truck Live tickets over at 11:10. And coming up, I've got your next Teddy Swims National Keyword. We're off with Leon Thomas.

0: And I think the sun called in sick today. What an ugly Tuesday, am I right? And speaking of ugly, 92 Pro FM, we're going to send you to see Teddy Swims on his ugly tour October 22nd in Orlando, where I'm sure it's going to be very sunny. Flights and hotel and premium tickets for two, all to see Teddy Swims. 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Your national keyword is Door. Ah, oh, the Door. I love that song. Text Door right now, D-O-O-R, to 95819. 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

92 Pro FM, hanging with Barbie Joe. So Scott Baio, yeah, Charles in Charge, he said what I have been saying for years. He tweeted, Federal Hill is legit. I couldn't agree with you more, Scott Baio. One more El Fresco Saturday left to take advantage of this weekend.

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I like toys. 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

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So I'm on verdict watch in the Lindsay Clancy trial. And this morning, the jury unable to reach a verdict. So the judge, he sent him back and he said, you know, stay the course.

0: You know, I just love when toys come to life. I mean, look at me. I'm like your life-size Barbie. And Hot Wheels Monster Trucks Live. It is coming to Providence this weekend, Saturday and Sunday, over at the Amp. I've got a family four-pack for you. They've got big trucks and big stunts. And you know, I love those drivers. They're hotties. You want to win a family four-pack of tickets. My mind is not right. I am looking for caller 10 right now, 224-1234. I wish you luck. It's Pro FM.
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1: Hello? Hello?
0: Hi, I almost lost you there. Who is this?
1: This is Cheryl.
0: Are you on the road?
1: Yes.
0: It's messy out there. Just pull over.
1: I was trying to get my hands-free thing on here.
0: Tell me, where are you driving around?
1: I am going to work in Medway, Mass. I live in Cumberland, Rhode Island.
0: Oh, boy. All right. Well, I know the roads, they're not looking so pretty right now over here in East Providence.
1: No, gloomy, drizzly.
0: Really, this is not the start to September that I was hoping for at all.
1: No, and I love September. It's one of my favorite months.
0: I'm a Virgo, so like this is my birthday month. Actually, I'm going to let you in on a little secret. It's not a secret. This is my birthday week. Woohoo!
1: Oh, happy birthday.
0: Thank you. At this point, they're on birthdays.
1: No, I'm at the age I don't want birthdays. I shouldn't think, but I'm grateful.
0: Enough of this craziness. Congratulations. Caller 10, you grabbed 4 tickets to go and see Hot Wheels Monster Trucks Live this weekend over at the Amp on Saturday. There are 2 shows, Saturday and Sunday. I bet you wish you were in a monster truck right now on the road, right? Just taking on the rain.
1: Oh, yes. Oh, my grandson just turned 4, and he's obsessed with monster truck. This is like perfect for him.
0: Then he's gonna love seeing Mega Rex and Tiger Shark.
1: Great. I'm always trying to get through, and I never. And I was kind of. I'm like reaching for my phone, and I'm like, oh. I finally got through. I try like every day for every contest, everything, and I never get through.
0: Hard work pays off. It worked for you today, Cheryl. So I'm so happy for you.
1: Thank you.
0: Tell me, Cheryl, the station that hooks you up.
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Yep, a Dolly Parton Music Festival is coming in 2027.

Pro FM, Travis Kelce. He is such a model. He is the star of Tommy Hilfiger's new fall campaign. And I am loving that it was all filmed at the Plaza Hotel. Even put his dog in the ad. Yes, Travis and Taylor are dog parents. I know.

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They paired every team with a Disney character, so the New England Patriots got Captain America. I can't.

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0: So, who's claiming the number one spot to start September? The battle to the top is on. 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

Well, the calendar flipped, and so did your number one song yesterday. I'm pretty sure what it was, Ella Langley, but today she can give that crown to another princess. It's Zara Larsson, Midnight Sun on your High Five.

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1: 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I don't serve food. I only serve songs. 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Let me know your song order, and then I'll play it for you. That's the kind of meal I'm talking about. 224-1234. You can even call in. We're going to get rolling with, oh, she just had her final talk show yesterday. It's Kelly Clarkson on 92 Pro FM.

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We are wrapping things up on the drive-through lunch. I know. We know how to do lunch right. I think it was Isla. 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

lot to celebrate. All right, let me see if I got this right, because let's face it, I get things wrong a lot. She is the longest leading non-holiday Hot 100 hit, 20 weeks at number one.

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0: Hanging with the Barbie Joe Show on 92 Pro FM. I can't handle all these rumors for the season 35 cast of Dancing with the Stars. Now, I've already decided that Jackson Olsen from the Savannah Bananas is probably gonna be one of my favorites. But now I hear rumors about Taylor Hansen. Stop it. And Jenna Dewan. Oh, the full cast. It will be announced tomorrow on Good Morning America.
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Okay, Ariana Grande is about to close out her Eternal Sunshine tour. What, like tonight? Actually, in London time, it might already be over. 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

0: I just looked up how far is the Kia Center to Disney. Oh, look at that. Just a half hour. You know I'm obsessed. See, 92 Pro FM, we have your chance to party with Teddy Swims at the Kia Center this fall. You're going to fly away to the Ugly Tour October 22nd over in Orlando. Flights and hotel and premium tickets. And if I won, you know I would plan a day trip at Disney, a little daycation. Text in to win right now. Your national keyword to see Teddy Swims is bad. B-A-D. Bad. I'm such a baddie. Text bad right now to 95819. That's bad to 95819.
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2: Yeah, so excited to be back with all of you on Real Talk Roadie. And my first guest back from break is Kelsey Swanson from Real Housewives of Rhode Island. She's making some waves of her own with some very big news. Check out the new episode today.

There he is. Not from Madison Square Garden, though. Harry Styles on 92 Pro FM. I just love that his future daddy-in-law, think about it, is Lenny Kravitz. They could make some great music together. I would love that. Right now, it's Ella Langley on Pro FM.

Dua, my girl crush on 92 Pro FM. She is back in the studio and making some music. She needs another future nostalgia album. That was so my COVID album. They say

Well, September. It showed up a hot mess, didn't it? I showed up a hot mess, too. It's Barbie Joe on 92 Pro FM. Jess is next, and she has... wait for it, Bruno Mars tickets. I am going to faint. You got to listen to win at 410.

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1: 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Obviously coming to Newport September 17th through the 20th. Your chance to win coming up in moments. 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

0: today's Music 92 Pro FM. It's Jess. We got the text topic for the rest of the week. Pretty fun stuff. It's your chance to win a 4-pack of tickets to the Newport International Boat Show. It's coming to Newport September 17th through the 20th. So to get yourself qualified, you have to text me at 224-1234. The text topic is, well, pretty easy. Just give me another word for boat. Another word for boat. Get yourself qualified for a 4-pack of tickets at the end of the hour. I announce the winner. Let's check the text line and see if we have anybody coming. Oh, we already do. Beth is going with a dinghy. So is Justin. It's just fun to say. Shanti's going with vessel. Dan said vessel or ship. Pontoon. Alicia says butt from Finding Nemo. Oh, yeah. That's cute. All right, so text me at 224-1234. 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

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Yeah. By the way, Pitbull was

0: 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We have the text topic for the week. 4-pack of tickets to the Newport International Boat Show coming to Newport September 17th through the 20th. So each day I'm going to give you a text topic. Easy stuff. For today it was, all you had to do was text me another word for a boat, another name for a boat. So I went to the text line. We got water vessel. We have boat. Okay. Vessel, yacht, ship, watercraft, barge, paradise, debt. That was a good one. Good one, gal. Dinghy, which I love a good dinghy. If you're just tuning in, we're talking about boats. Vessel, ship, butt, kayak, canoe. All right. Watercraft. All right. Well, I'm going through them. However, it was very close. Pleasure craft and party floater were the two finalists, but went to party floater. It's a good old party on the water. So congratulations to Kelly of Lincoln. She picked up a 4-pack of tickets to the Newport International Boat Show coming to Newport September 17th through the 20th. Tomorrow, don't worry, we'll play again, and it'll be another hard-hitting question on the way. Bruno Mars tickets, stay here.
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9: Crews are in the process of clearing an accident. We have 95 North at 117. We also have a disabled vehicle, 610 connector inbound at Dean Street. 146 South from Branch Ave to 95 is stop and go. Same goes for the 610 connector inbound between Plainfield Street and Dean Street. 95 North from Route 10 to Atwells Ave is a bit sluggish. 95 South from the S-curves to 195, going to take you 5. 95 South from 117 and New London Turnpike is a bit slow. I'm John Laurenti with your Right Now Traffic.
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It's Jess coming up right around 4:10. Your pair of tickets to see, yeah, this guy, Bruno Mars, going to be at Gillette Stadium this weekend, Saturday and Sunday. I will have your Saturday tickets. Nothing better than a long weekend with Bruno. I know. Your chance to win coming up.

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1: Hi.
0: Hi, who's this?
1: Hi. Hello. My name's Lily.
0: Lily, do you love Bruno Mars?
1: Yes, oh my God.
0: You're going to go see him on Saturday.
1: Hi.
0: Is Lily okay?
1: I'm hoping so.
0: Well, listen, I want to let you know she has a couple days to recover, but she's going to be at Gillette Stadium on Saturday to see Bruno Mars.
1: Oh, my goodness. This is amazing. Thank you.
0: No problem. Where are you guys from?
1: Cumberland.
0: Beautiful. All right. So is Lily going to be okay?
1: You got to get
0: some water?
2: Yeah, I'm going to sit down. Okay.
0: Well, she may just want to take the rest of the week off and just prepare for Saturday.
1: Right? Yeah, I think she might. She very well might.
0: What's your name?
1: My name's Samantha.
0: Well, Samantha, thanks for taking the call because I thought we were going to lose her for a second.
1: I had to get the phone from her. I'm like, hold on, let me take that.
0: Well, either way, I'm very excited that she's excited. She's going to be at Bruno Mars on Saturday. Can she at least, or both of you, at least tell me what station hooks her up?
1: Yes, 92 Pro FM.

0: Bruno Mars on 92 Pro FM. Congratulations once again to Lily of Cumberland. She's going to the show on Saturday. All my phone lines are still lit up and I feel bad, but tomorrow at the same time, another pair of Bruno Mars tickets, okay? And I wish you all luck tomorrow, right around this time.
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2: 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She's making some waves of her own with some very big news. 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

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Same time, same place. Well, 4:10 time. Another pair of Bruno Mars tickets. 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

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I don't mind the thumbs up. I mean, why would they offer it if it was so bad? Do it. I can't.

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Here's my point. I'm lazy. So, like, when you get a text and you don't want to respond, you got the ha-ha, you got the thumbs up of the heart. Don't give me the thumbs up then.

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5: Crews are dealing with a disabled vehicle 95 south at Lonsdale Ave. The shoulder is blocked. 195 east from 95 to Gaina was stop and go. You're looking at a 15-minute ride, 195 west from the Mass border to Tom Knapp. 5 minutes is how long it's going to take you on 146 south to get from Branch Ave to 95. 610 connector inbound between Hartford Ave and Dean Street is a 5-minute ride. Same goes for 95 north from Route 10 to Atwells Ave. 95 south from Smithfield Ave to Jefferson Boulevard, going to take you 10. I'm John Laurenti with your Right Now Traffic.
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6: Crews are dealing with a disabled vehicle 95 south at Lonsdale Ave. The shoulder is blocked. 195 east from 95 to Gaina was stop and go. You're looking at a 15-minute ride. 195 west from the Mass border to Tom Nav. 5 minutes is how long it's going to take you on 146 south to get from Branch Ave to 95. 610 connector inbound between Hartford Ave and Dean Street is a 5-minute ride. Same goes for 95 north from Route 10 to Atwells Ave. 95 south from Smithfield Ave to Jefferson Boulevard, going to take you 10. I'm John Laurenti with your Right Now Traffic.
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2: Crews are dealing with a couple of accidents right now. The first one is 295 South at Hartford Ave. The right lane is blocked. We have another accident, 95 North at Thurber's. We have a third accident, 495 South in Mansfield at 95. That one is in the breakdown lane. Route 4 North, we have a disabled vehicle at West Allenton Road. Same goes for 95 South at Lonsdale Ave. 95 North from Jefferson Boulevard to Lonsdale Ave. Going to take you 15 minutes. I'm John Laurenti with you right now, traffic.
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It's Jess. I don't know if you saw it over the weekend, but our very own Drake May is an Ella fella. I think he was a little embarrassed when he got the t-shirt, which looked huge, by the way. But he sings this one, talking about choosing Texas. Just

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More tickets for you to see him Saturday night, Gillette Stadium. I know, it's going to be incredible. 4:10, your chance to call in and win with me tomorrow. I would like to mention that I'm hoping the weather is a little better. We're kicking off September in the rain, gloomy. Want to take a nap? Bruno will bring the sunshine, I know. I would like it a little beforehand, though. Kicking things off with Tame and Jenny on 92 Pro FM.

0: today's Hit Music 92 Pro FM. It's Jess. Just tell me it's fake. I'm just going to believe that it's fake because I don't want it to be true. A Virginia doctor shared the unusual story how she recently woke up in her home to find a bat attempting to get into her mouth.
1: What?
0: I need a moment. That is something nightmares are made of. You're just sleeping in your room, and then a bat tries to get in your mouth.
1: What?
0: That's what I'm saying. Recently, my mom had a bat in her house, and it was also in the bedroom. No mention of the mouth, thank God. But she's like, I was going to call you. I'm like, yeah. For what? For me to scream down in my house? Because I am no Batman. Thank you very much.
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0: 92 Pro FM, Jess done for the day. Nick up next. You got prizes to give away. You love Rhode Island FC. I love Chip the mascot. Mm. He is my favorite. So what are you doing? You got 4-pack of tickets? Is that what we're playing?
1: Yeah, so shout out to Erica from Cranston who won the 4-pack last night. Ooh. There's a lot that comes with this 4-pack as well.
0: Tell me.
1: You have to listen. 7:10, your chance to win a family 4-pack of tickets.
0: Yep.
1: Those tickets, again, have other things attached to it, which is fun. And it's going to be a great night at Centerville Bank Stadium. If you haven't been, it's so awesome.
0: Mm-hmm.
1: This is a very good match between Rhode Island and Louisville. These are two very good teams.
0: Oh, that was my next question. Are they any? Is Louisville any good?
1: They're really? They're like a couple places in the standings ahead of Rhode Island, but I think the two teams match up pretty well.
0: All right, very good.
1: I haven't done my prep yet.
0: Oh, I'm sorry. Well, we'll get back to that later in the week.
1: I will say this. Listen at 7:10 because
0: 7:10.
1: You can win a 4-pack of tickets. Why wouldn't you?
0: Why wouldn't you is correct. And by the way, we were coming back from Pitbull the other night.
1: Mm.
0: And just like seeing the stadium lit up by the water, it's a cool spot. So you definitely have to check it out. So be listening at 7:10 to Nick, your chance to win a 4-pack of tickets. I'll talk to you guys tomorrow.

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It's Nick, the first night in September. 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